0: 49. MyHawk authenticates.
1: MyHawk authenticates.
2: The captain gets a special key to control the final launch. On the deck below, the 16 missiles in their tubes, with warheads 10 times as powerful as the Hiroshima bomb, are made ready. Always handy is a wooden club to beat off any unauthorized person trying to interfere. There's another one in the missile control center below.

When a snare is set, it will catch whatever comes along. It is utterly indiscriminate. It may be set for rabbits or foxes, but actually catch badgers, deer, cats and dogs. Sheep, cattle and pigs have also fallen victim. It is all a matter of luck, very cruel luck.

Lara, who was 21 months old, died yesterday after being admitted with bruises, bites, and severe head injuries. Tara, who was 21 months old, died yesterday after being admitted with bruises, bites, and severe head injuries. Tara, who was 21 months old, died yesterday after being admitted with bruises, bites, and severe head injuries.

is for dunce cap, E is for egghead, F is for that word that you can't say on Sunday, G is for goose step, H is for husking.

Q is for quirky. R is for roses, which people drop every day. S is for saint, and T is for tiger lily, a handsome young flower. U is for urban, W for windbag, a bag to hold wind.

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1: Six pack.
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1: Six pack.
0: What they do is a waste of my time.
1: Six pack.
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1: it'll be okay.
0: 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When I get a six pack in me,
1: that's right.
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1: But I got a six pack in me.
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1: Six pack.
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1: This is a game. Whatever I play to you, you play back to me. 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
1: Flashcards are held up.
0: Oh yeah, that's an awfully hot coffee pot. 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

Thank you, Tierra Wack. Thank you for FOXing with a girl. You know I love you, fool. Philly, you all day. Each and every way.

let me just remind you of the other breaking news we're following this hour. The terrorism case against the rapper from the band Kneecap, Liam O'Gohany, has been thrown out of court.

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should not listen to Prince Buster or any other man offering kindly advice in matters of my own conduct. You may call me a feminazi or a femoid, and then see if I give a stinking shit. On the internet.

crashing on the trees. 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

everybody's Bishop Barron. I'm here to tell you about something, gosh, I'm just so proud of it. And we've done a lot of, I think, great things over the years at Oil on Fire, but I don't know, for my money, this could be the most beautiful thing that we've produced. It's this Word on Fire Bible. It's the first volume of it. It's the four Gospels. And first of all, it's in this cool box. Watch this thing now. I take it out. Just the physical book. Leather. Smells good, by the way. But look at the beauty of that cover. And it's something you just love to hold in your hand. It's also built to last, isn't it? This book is not going to fall apart. Look at these gilded pages. Beautiful. The ribbon. And then look at the pages here, the thick paper. And then even the print of it, the font is so beautifully laid out. Also, it's not like a typical Bible with like the double columns and it's hard to read. It's more like a novel, like you're reading a story. So just from a physical standpoint, this book I just think is so beautiful. But then look, when you go inside of it, the content of it is so incredibly rich. You know, the Bible, it's the heart of theology. The Bible is the heart of evangelization. It's the heart of everything we do. Word on Fire finally comes down to the sacred Word of God. And so that's why we've made it so central. The great features of this, first of all, the text itself, we have the NRSV, which is, of course, the USCCB-approved text. It's a text that I think is contemporary, but also very faithful, you know, to the biblical tradition. What we tried to do was bring the two great Word on Fire values of truth and beauty to bear. So first of all, truth. The biblical text is surrounded by commentary from me. So it's a Word on Fire Bible. So there's a lot from my sermons and articles and theological works that are meant to explain the passage in question, meant to bring some spiritual or theological wisdom to bear. But alongside of my commentaries, we also have those of the great tradition. So as I open it up here, St. Irenaeus on Mary as the new Eve. We have commentaries from Augustine, from Chrysostom, from Jerome. We've got more contemporary figures too. St. Pope John Paul II. Here's Hans Urs von Balthasar. Thomas Merton is one of our commentators. Fulton Sheen, of course. Here's Gregory of Nazianzus. The idea, though, is the sacred Word of God, the Gospels, are surrounded by commentaries that will bring out its spiritual and theological meaning. But then, what I think is maybe most distinctive, it's that element of the beautiful. You know, the beautiful is a conveyor of theological truth too. And so we wanted this book to be filled with the beauty of the great tradition. You can see on this page, you got Raphael's wonderful School of Athens and the Disputatio on the Eucharist. Each of the great works of art that's displayed here is accompanied by a commentary by Michael Stevens. Now, Michael was involved in the production of this book, in the development of the font and the printing of it and all that. And he's got a great artistic eye, but he's also someone who studied art history and the theological significance of these works of art. The idea is, as you're reading this Bible, you're learning about the Word of God, and you're immersed in the

beauty of our tradition that brings out its meaning. That's why it's meant to be a real experience. It's not a book that you just, you know, glance through, but it's a book that's meant to engage your senses, engage your imagination, engage your intelligence. It reflects the great tradition and the contemporary. Here's a commentary from Joseph Ratzinger, Pope Benedict. Meant to show the whole sweep of our tradition. You know what, everybody? For me, the deepest purpose of this Bible is evangelical. So Word on Fire is all about evangelization. Now, especially of those who have wandered from the faith, especially those who are alienated, or maybe they didn't get a good education in the faith, whatever. My prayer is that we can get this Bible in the hands of some of these young people, young and old people, who wandered away from the faith.

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0: by Cool Heads and Firefly. 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
1: When most people think about hell, they think

0: Yeah, big up to the sapper firemen in France, in Spain, in Italy, in England, in Scotland, in Canada. The world is burning up because of a cause de les êtres humains qui mettent le feu. Ça va pas.
1: When most people think about hell, they think about fire and brimstone and

0: Bien sûr, de ironie avec cet grand feu, pas dans le Var, mais dans le Gironde. 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Where to go?
1: When most people think about hell, they think about fire and brimstone and Satan and his demons with pitchforks torturing people, but the Bible reveals a very different reality about hell, one that is much more terrifying and sobering. And in this video, we're going to look at 10 things that the Bible reveals about hell, and number 10 is the most important one. Number 1, hell is God's justice, not Satan's kingdom. Hell is not Satan's kingdom, it's actually his final punishment. It's a place of punishment that was created for him and his demons, and there are already demons who are in chains awaiting the final judgment. Matthew 25:41, then he will say to those on his left, depart from me, you cursed, into eternal fire prepared for the devil and his angels. 2 Peter 2:4, God did not spare the angels when they sinned, but cast them down into hell and committed them to chains of gloomy darkness, to be kept until the judgment. Number 2, hell is eternal. There are no second chances after death. Hebrews 9:27, it is appointed for man to die once, and after that comes judgment. It is permanent, unending judgment for sin under the wrath of God. Matthew 25:46, these will go away into eternal punishment, but the righteous into eternal life. Mark 9:43, where their worm does not die and the fire is not quenched. Some suggest that eternal punishment might mean annihilation, but the Bible repeatedly describes conscious torment that never ends. Revelation 14:11, and the smoke of their torment goes up forever and ever, and they have no rest day or night. Number 3, there are different terms for hell in Scripture. The terms Hades, Sheol, and Gehenna are used in Scripture for hell. Hades and Sheol are a temporary holding place, and Jesus uses Gehenna as a symbol for the lake of fire, the eternal destination of punishment for the wicked, for Satan and his demons. Revelation 20:14-15, then death and Hades were thrown into the lake of fire. This is the second death, the lake of fire. And anyone not found written in the book of life was thrown into the lake of fire. Number 4, hell is real, not symbolic. Jesus warned about hell more than he spoke about heaven, and he used vivid imagery of fire and darkness, and this is a real place of conscious torment. His words were intentional to awaken people to the eternal consequences of sin. Matthew 23:33. You serpents, you brood of vipers, how will you escape being sentenced to hell? Number 5, darkness, fire, and separation from God. Hell is a place without God, a place full of outer darkness. It is eternal separation from his presence, the ultimate punishment. Scripture describes hell as both fiery and dark. The flames symbolize torment and God's wrath, while the darkness represents complete separation from him, hopelessness and isolation. Together, these images represent the full reality of judgment. Matthew 25:30, cast into outer darkness, there will be weeping and gnashing of teeth. 2 Thessalonians 1:9, they will suffer the punishment of eternal destruction away from the presence of the Lord. Number 6, body and soul torment. Hell is not only spiritual, it also involves the body. Jesus speaks about fearing those who can destroy both the body and soul. This shows that sin's consequences affects the whole person, not just part of us. Matthew 10:28, do not fear those who kill the body but cannot kill the soul, rather fear him who can destroy both body and soul in hell. Number 7, hell shows the seriousness of sin. Sin is real and has eternal consequences. Immorality, idolatry, rebellion, they all have consequences.

The Bible says that the wages of sin is death. And this isn't just physical death, but it is eternal separation from God in hell. This reminds us that God takes sin very seriously, and there is no such thing as harmless sin in his eyes. Revelation 2:8, to the church in Thyatira, the second death awaits those who do not repent. Number 8, different degrees of punishment. In hell, there are different degrees of punishment, depending on deeds and responsibility. And what this shows is that God's judgment is precise and righteous. The Bible mentions few stripes and many stripes. And it says that the harshest punishment is for those people who are false teachers, who have led people astray, and for those who have hardened their hearts towards God. Luke 12:47-48. From everyone who has been given much, much will be demanded. More will be required of the one who has been entrusted with more. Matthew 18:6. But whoever causes one of these little ones who believe in me to sin, it would be better for him to have a great millstone fastened around his neck and to be drowned in the depth of the sea. 2 Peter 2:17, talking about false teachers. These are wells without water, clouds that are carried with a tempest.

for whom is reserved the blackest darkness forever. Number 9, hell is vivid and fearful. Jesus is very deliberate in describing hell in very real and vivid terms, and this is to highlight the fact that this is a reality. This is the worst place that anyone would ever want to end up in, and it is the destination for those people who have not repented and put their faith in Jesus Christ, who are already under the wrath of God. And what this should do is this should convict us, this should put a healthy fear into us, which awakens us to the reality of our sin and for the need to avoid this place at all costs. Luke 16, 23 to 24. And in Hades, being in torment, he lifted up his eyes and saw Abraham far off and Lazarus at his side. And he called out, "Father Abraham, have mercy on me and send Lazarus to dip the end of his finger in water and cool my tongue, for I am in anguish in this flame." Matthew 5, 29 to 30. If your right eye causes you to sin, tear it out and throw it away, for it is better that you lose one of your members than your whole body be thrown into hell. And if your right hand causes you to sin, cut it off and throw it away, for it is better that you lose one of your members than your whole body go into hell.

0: right. Then you start.
1: Have you ever had an out-of-body experience?

0: This is Paul McCartney. Fluid.
1: Have you ever had an out-of-body experience?

0: 70 years ago, long before the days of the wireless and the kinematograph entertainment, we young lads had to make our own amusements. Such games as stoning the lamplighter and tripping the muffin man provided harmless outlets for the release of our boyish energy. But the most popular of all our
1: escapades
0: was undoubtedly the one called, quite simply, setting fire to the policeman. Now, this risky operation was invariably carried out at night, since darkness made it less likely that we would be recognized. At the same time, it lent dramatic emphasis to the spectacle of plain bobbing. There were several alternative methods and variations used in that game, but I will confine myself to describing the standard procedure we usually employ. Three carefree young limbs would sally forth, each one knowing by heart what he had to do. One lad, selected for his fleetness of foot, would be wearing plimsolls. Another, chosen for his golden ringlets and generally angelic appearance, would be clad in a velvet suit. Whilst the third, the strong man of the party, would be carrying a packet of lucifers and an enormous bucket which was half filled with kerosene. The time of the rendezvous with the previously selected but unsuspecting constable, incidentally always a man noted for his good nature and kindness to children, it was planned to the split second. And it was so arranged that the encounter took place in the darkest portion of some ill-lit street. On arrival at the appointed place, the team would spring into action like clockwork. Pretending to blubber, you see, the velvet-clad cherub would approach the officer and murmur, rather inaudibly through his sobs, that he was lost. Whereupon, the worthy custodian of the law would kneel or bend down in order to make out what the pathetic infant was saying. Now then, at this precise moment, the bearer of the kerosene-filled bucket would swiftly emerge from the shadows and empty the entire contents of his utensil over the peeler. Then, like lightning, a lucifer was produced, struck, run along the hem of the blue tunic, and hey presto, yet another policeman in a state of combustion. Well done, lads. However, there's no time to be lost in self-congratulation. Fire brigade must be summoned before the constable can sustain any serious burns. So off like the wind goes our young runner to the nearest fire station, his twinkling plimsolls barely touching the pavement as he speeds on his errand of mercy. Before long, exciting sound of the horse-drawn fire appliance can be heard in the distance, growing louder every second. And this sound, unfortunately, is something that is no longer to be heard nowadays. True, the bell still rings, but where is the heavy rumble of the wheels, jingling of the hearts, crack of the whip, clatter of the hooves, the snorting and the panting of the horses? And they were sounds stirred blood, gone alas forever. Gone with them, half the fun of the fire. But I digress. Our policeman is by now well and truly alight. See how he lights up the dingy street for yards around. Frantically he blows his whistle and flails himself about the body with his truncheon in a vain attempt to put out the flames. A knot of eager spectators has now gathered, and many a coarse jibe and ribald comment will be made at the expense of the luckless limb of the law. Brighter than any.

Lines of suffering, lines where tears ran and continue streaming, rivers and canals of the woman who weeps, the women who weep over this whole world crying, you did this! You do this and don't remember. You do it to me, do it to yourself. You did this! There's a mirror, silver. I look to find myself. You do this! And I go into my parallel universe, silver, and there's water, but there's no talking there. 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

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My vices are little girls, and that within you like fire. Some small fires, some small fires. That within you I saw and led astray, so it won't come back to me. Forgive myself. You do this. You did this. Do it. Led astray, no memory. So I can't say I love your memory anymore. Slips away. And the face, too, weeping translucent blood. All the blood sucked away, which explains headaches and the head's extreme volition to pain. All the blood sucked away, and the dream of the plucked dancing girl. All the hairs plucked away from she who bristled like a wild animal, from she who danced once, got sucked away. I watched the pores as if through a microscope. Bloodless, I dreamt, plucked and sucked away. A little wild animal, wild from concentration on the dance. It was her whole life. You did this! You do this! Suck yourself away. No talking, but sucking sounds. In this other universe, I'll stay. Sucking sounds from the mouths and pores, absorbing the weeping of the other universe. So when I say good luck, I'm talking to myself. And may you have guidance like starlight along the way. Nothing, I'm nothing to myself. And may you be nothing in the way. No memory. You did this, sucking yourself away. The parents give you your body, but not your subtle jumping mind. You do this, suck yourself away. Mercy killing, more mercy killing. You do this, suck me away. And the body moves towards decay, and the mind still dancing, and the face is weeping, and the eyes gone astray. You do this, do it, leave.

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Sometimes.

I'll be bringing in some Blue Bay. 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A partir de septembre. Electronic music. Open mind music. 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The electronica. You get it all. With me, Black Zafici, on Audiometric.

0: What was it?
1: Nebuchadnezzar.
0: What?
1: Nebuchadnezzar. And he was a very powerful king. In fact, he was so powerful, he began to act like he was a god, not a man.
0: What? That's not good.
1: It wasn't. And it got worse because Nebuchadnezzar got an idea.
2: Counselors!
3: Yes, sir!
2: I want to build a statue.
3: Oh!
2: A big statue.
3: Oh!
2: A giant statue 90 feet high.
3: Ooh. Oh!
1: That's like a really tall building.
0: That is high.
2: And that's not all. I want it covered in gold. So much gold! It'll shine like the sun and be seen from really, really far away.
3: Right away!
1: So, work started on the big, huge golden statue. Until one day...
2: I love it! And I want everyone else to love it too! So, here's a new law. Whenever my musicians play...
4: Nebuchadnezzar!
2: Everyone must bow down to my golden statue.
5: Okay.
6: But, sire, what if, let's say, someone doesn't bow down?
2: Well, then, oh, I know! I will throw them into a blazing hot furnace and burn them up!
0: That's terrible!
1: It was, for everyone, but especially for three young men.
7: Shadrach, Meshach,
1: and...
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1: They were three young Israelite men who had been taken captive to Babylon.
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